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Race day is June 27th at Paul Miller Park, with check-in at 7 to 8 a.m. with the first heat starting at 8:30. You'll swim 600 meters, bike 20K or 12.5 miles, run 5K or 3.1 miles. You can register yourself or your team. A team is a great way to participate with family, friends, and coworkers.

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From Bette Davis's eyes. Bette Davis eyes. To Kenny Loggins' feet. Now I gotta cut loose. Put loose. Kick up the sunless shoes. Classic hits. Lakes 99.5.

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Betty Davis eyes. To Kenny Loggins' feet. Now I gotta cut loose. Put loose. Kicked off my Sunday shoes. 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

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To Kenny Loggins' feet. Now I gotta cut loose. Cut loose. Kicked off the Sunday shoes. 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